0: Say good morning, everyone.
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1: Warmer one today. It's currently 19.2 degrees, feeling like 16.6. We've got a max of 22 degrees, at sunny with no rain.
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1: Yeah, you've got Chelsea, the Wineback Hour, and we've got an absolute stacked 15 minutes coming up. I do need to say, though, Danny from the RAA, shout out to you. I slapped a curb yesterday and had to get a hand and change my tyres. So I promise you, Chase and Status, that will be coming up after the Wineback Hour. Just know I didn't forget about you and keep my number on speed dial. I can't drive. But before we get some Chase and Status, I have got coming to in the next 15. Hey baby, what's that sound? I'm making few steps and I'm falling to the ground. And if you thought that wasn't enough, got it all happening today, but right now it's time to evacuate the dance floor. You're on Fresh.

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1: It's a red rat of fear. 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
1: Over the weekend, stayed at Mum's house. 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
1: Been there 30 years,
2: long
1: maybe.
2: Time.
1: They got ding-dong ditched. Dad walks out to go see who's at the door. Nobody there. They look at the cameras and see, yeah, these kids ding-dong ditched them.
2: Okay.
1: What does Dad do? 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
2: Oh, no.
1: He's walking.
2: Gone out for a walk to hunt down the kids.
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2: I got caught being a ding-dong ditcher once. Ding-dong dashed the guy, ran off. Guy then launched over his fence. Then he made me apologise to all of the houses I ding-dong dashed.
1: Not a good
2: Still
1: time.
2: Still neighbours with him to this day, but never spoken to him once.
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And I found a double pass giveaway to drive... To where? Where am I sending you? Vibe Drum and Bass on Saturday the 17th of October. So that is in 2 days. 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It's going to be a good night, all right? It's going to be a really good night. It's kicking off at 4 p.m. too, so that's an early one. You can get home by 4 a.m. Please drink responsibly. But if you do want those tickets, text in 0428 97 97 and just text me the word... What am I looking at? Caffeine. 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You know, it's on brand. 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I'll get them to you. 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
1: Sunny days today with no clouds, no rain, nothing happening other than 22 degrees. It's currently 19.8 and tomorrow will be 25.

0: I have a double pass giveaway to Vibe, which is happening this Saturday. All you had to do to win was text me the word caffeine. We've got a winner, so... Congratulations to Simone. You will be going down, and I would like you to send me a text afterwards. It doesn't have to be that night, especially if you're having a big one. Please drink responsibly. Text me over the weekend. Let me know what it's like. I'll get you those tickets, but I do owe a shout out too. So yesterday I slapped a curb and popped my tyres. So Danny from the RAA, I have got Liquor and Cigarettes by Chase and Status just for you. Love your work. Have a great week. Keep it on fresh.
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1: Fresh 92.7, the beat of Adelaide. You got Chelsea the Workday, and that was new song by Dom Dolla, Solomon and Skepta, Danger, Danger. I've been waiting for that to play during my shift, and I can confirm I've just been dancing all around the studio with Marty, so we're having a great day. If you also want to have a great day and hear your favourite songs on air, instead of going out and having a cigarette or a vape, send me 0428 927 927. Forgot the phone number I say 10 times a day just then. What's happening? Text me in your favourite song. I'll play it for you. Have the reset. Don't have the nicotine. 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

0: Fresh 92.7, the beat of Adelaide. You got Chelsea the Workday, and that was Terms Conditions by Bless. I've got Elise on the phone. Elise, where are you? What are you doing?
1: We are out at Tradie Thursday on a property alert home in Miravale and Anglevale. And while we're here, we're treating at Tradie Sevilla's pastries and ice cold Red Bulls, all thanks to our amazing mates at Total Tools. And with me today, I have Henley Homes Supervisor, Andrew. Now, we're in front of the Henley Homes that is the fresh property alert for this week. It looks to be almost finished. When is it due to be completed?
2: December. Yeah, there's an open inspection this Saturday morning, 10:30 a.m.
1: Amazing. So if you want to come check it out, it's perfect for the first home buyers. Now, Andrew, this is your chance.

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1: Time again for the weather. It's currently 20.6 degrees, feeling like 18.1 with a max of 22. Tomorrow will be 25.
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1: Yeah, you got Chels for the workday, and it's an absolute cracker of a day today. I've got to say, I went for a wander, got some sunlight. If you are on site, make sure you got your sunscreen. It's a high UV rate today. If you're on site too and you want to go out for a cigarette, do not do that. Do not have a hit of your vape. Do not go for a cigarette. Send me your favourite song instead. I'll play it for you. Just had Josh text in, and he wants to hear Better Off Alone by Alice DJ. I got you, mate. 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Getting that on now.

0: 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That's Medusa and Khalid there with Weekend. I had my first gig back last night, so I haven't been up on stage. So for context, I do stand-up comedy. Probably couldn't tell from the terrible jokes I do during the day. But I like to think I'm okay. Went up on stage for the first time in about 3 weeks because I... Did anyone else just blink and now we're in October? I don't understand what's happened, but got up on stage. Good gig, went through all right, got some laughs. The joke that got the biggest laugh last night was something I didn't even write, someone said to me, and I don't know how I feel about it, because obviously in stand-up, you're talking to people that you've never really met before. Obviously, I knew a few in there who they also laughed loudly, but the joke that got the biggest laugh last night was when I was on stage and said, so I'm only 23, but someone said to me the other day that it sounds like I've coached Auskick for 40 years. And... look, they're not wrong. They're not wrong. It just... I've had to take a bit of a step back.
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Fresh 92.7, the beat of Adelaide. You got Chelsea the Workday, and that was Dumb Decisions by Eli Oates and Lavina. Coming up next, I've got for Paul, who is working out in Mawson Lakes. Mate, I'm proud of you for not having a cigarette. We've got Running by Dombrowski.

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1: Over the weekend, stayed at Mum's house. 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
1: Been there 30 years,
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1: maybe.
2: Time.
1: They got ding-dong ditched. Dad walks out to go see who's at the door. Nobody there. They look at the cameras and see, yeah, these kids ding-dong ditched
2: okay.
1: Them. What does Dad do? Puts on his sand shoes, starts patrolling the neighbourhood.
2: Oh, no.
1: He's walking.
2: Gone out for a walk to hunt down the kids.
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2: I got caught being a ding-dong ditcher once. Ding-dong dashed the guy, ran off. Guy then launched over his fence. Then he made me apologise to all of the houses I ding-dong dashed.
1: Not a good
2: Still
1: time.
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1: All right, it's currently 20.9 degrees, feeling like 18.8 with a max of 22. We've got an overnight low of 13 and tomorrow will be 25 degrees. You're on Fresh.
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1: 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Now, I need to break the fourth wall because I'm currently sat here recording this with a face mask on because I got stuff to do this afternoon and not enough time to do it in, so trying to kill two birds with one stone, but I always forget that there's this massive window that's next to me, and people will walk past. We've got the cinema that's right there. Yesterday, some lady used it as a mirror to adjust herself. Look great, go off. I did scare the living bejesus out of her, but that's all right. I have just done the exact same thing to the primary school that walked past. I'm so sorry. About six kids just screamed when they turned and looked at me. In my defense, it's almost Halloween. I'm just preparing them for the real world. I am so sorry. Up next, though, in the next 15 minutes, we've got Love is Alive. Before we get there, though, we've got My Place by Josh Baker and Poppy Bascombe. You're on Fresh.

0: Of the Workday, and that was Clementine Douglas there with Trust. We've got a Halloween party kicking off on the 31st of this month, which is obviously Halloween. You wouldn't read about a Halloween party being on Halloween, would you? But that will be over at El Cheeky Flamingo this October 31st, 8 p.m. with DJ Brooksy. And if you're interested in this, I am saying though, if you're rocking up, I'm expecting some serious costumes. I rocked up as Salad Fingers to a party last year. I want that level of dedication, but it's at El Cheeky Flamingo. All you have to do if you're interested is go over to fresh927.com.au, register your interest, and we'll see you there.
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That was Griffin there with World Away. And up next, I've got a song for Marco. We've got Silver Lions by Another.

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0: Fresh 92.7, the Beat of Adelaide. That was James Hype there with Be Mine. It's time for me to get out of here, and I'm going to go find myself a new spare tyre because I know what I'm like, and if I don't change it now, watch it in 6 months' time when I slap the other one, I will forget and not have anything to replace it with. So I'm going to go deal with that, but until I speak with you tomorrow, be safe, use a buddy system, and don't forget sunscreen. 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
1: 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Welders, Boilermakers, apply your skills to ship building today. Starting off the gig, actually, some big news. Did you hear about... New South Wales, Victoria, you got nothing on the great state of South Australia. Hectic. 11 restaurants here in SA received the distinctive Michelin stars, you know, like the juicy, delicious restaurant awards. So I'm paraphrasing, you know, it's a big deal, okay, because no other state got one. Most of the other spots are like kind of Japan, France, well-regarded for their foods. But, yeah, we got 11 in this state and then nowhere else in Australia. So this, some rumours swirling around the place that the local government paid for incognito inspectors to visit. That's according to national broadcaster. But it's rumoured that's why no other spots have been recognised in other parts of the country. I'm just saying, right? I'm just telling the news. That's a BBC report as well. Fresh 92.7. We're going to get, what are we going to get our own teeth into? Some for now. Chameleon, on for the drive home.

0: Tommy Trash, Tom Piper as well on the drive home. 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Hey, if you're all loved up, you've said yes when the question got popped, but, right, the signatures haven't quite happened yet. You want to do a big party plan.
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0: A $25,000 wedding reception to be won. 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And then when we find this lucky loved up couple, right, we do have two of the best kind of, what, wedding party planners you could hope for on the Fresh Brekkie. Tom and Callum, they've been doing their research, just kind of getting across all the different cultural moments that can happen at weddings. This is what they learnt this morning.
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0: Disco Lines, No Broke Boys, on for the drive home, fresh, 92.7, the beat of Adelaide. 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Hey, we've been doing some drive confessions, kind of the cringe, embarrassing bits. We just vent them on the show, then they're out there. Never have to think about it ever again. But we were discussing, like, what music did you buy with your own money? First bit of pocket money, and then you could go out and, I mean, I bought a single, I'm Blue, Dubba Dee Dubba Die. Rookie move, because albums, like, that's bang for buck. We had Rachel ring up the show with this admission.
1: It was Delta Goodrum, Born to Try, the album with her coming out of the water, I think.
0: See, that's exactly the kind of admission that we want. So good. But I will say the text line really delivered as well. So, look, put yours out there this afternoon as well. 0428 927 927. What was the first music that you bought? Because we had a barrage. Like, it was ridiculous. How many people admitted to buying this? Do Wop, Hanson, what are you doing? Look, we can't be held accountable for our taste as children. It was what it was. So good. Apparently it was a Christmas album special as well, so that's even better. Look, let's get a palate cleanser on. I'm moving through the sun. We're going to move to the sun for the drive home. Fresh, 92.7. This is up for the beat of Adelaide. Stick around.
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8: Hey, this is Jason, and here are your headlines. Unemployment data shows steady figures through September. Adelaide University's financial woes worsen as staff cuts look likely, and WOMAD lineup has been announced for their 35th anniversary next year. And over in sport, last minute changes have been made to the Wallabies lineup ahead of their Bledisloe Cup match this Saturday in Sydney.
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8: For the rest of today, we're looking at a sunny top of 22 with an overnight low of 13 degrees. Tomorrow, we're looking at a partly cloudy top of 25, and right now in the city, it's 22 degrees. And that's the latest from Fresh News. Fresh is giving away a $25,000 wedding reception. 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
2: In Colonel Light Gardens, it's slow going on Goodwood Road for southbound traffic approaching Dawes Road. Over in Kilburn, expect delays on Regency Road for westbound traffic approaching Churchill Road. And in Theberton, it's bumper to bumper on Ashwin Parade heading east towards South Road. And watch out for speed cameras on White's Road in Paralowie and Arthur Street in Tranmere. More news and traffic in 15. 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

D.O.D., Hayley May as well, fresh, 92.7, the beat of Adelaide. It's Simo on with you, Mal P featuring real soon, just a little to take it to five. Actually, some big news from the Mal, launching a new label dedicated to championing emerging talent, bringing underground club music to massive audiences. Really cool news for anyone behind the decks, like out there loving the DJing, but you find it difficult to release your music, get it out there, or dealing with those third parties, you know, the money mittens, getting amongst it. No, Mal P is like doing it himself. It's like, I'll control the music and we'll get it out there, and I'll also, you know, be a mentor to some of these, you know, DJs that are up and coming. So just a little from Mal featuring soon, 5 o'clock news, weather forecast as well. It's Simo on with you. 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

0: We hate songs getting cut off just as much as you do. 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
5: Thank you. 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
4: If someone was sitting on the fence thinking about whether they would engage Leading Teams, what would you honestly say to them?
5: 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And I think it's only been positives that have come out since we've finished the training. Yeah, it does start off a bit uncomfortable, but by the end of it, it's a comfortability that I've never really been a part of in a workplace.
4: Look, as we said throughout the program, there's no finishing line to improving performance. 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
6: And then we'll review you.
4: Absolutely.
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1: In Kent Town, traffic is building on Fullerton Road heading north towards the parade. Over in Keswick, it's bumper to bumper on Richmond Road heading west between Railway Terrace and South Road. And in Glen Osmond, it's slow going on Glen Osmond Road for outbound traffic between Fisher Street and Portrush Road. And watch out for speed cameras on Osmond Terrace in Norwood and Gorge Road in Athelstan.
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1: Hey, this is Jason and here's what's happening. Unemployment figures for September have dropped, remaining steady at 4.7% after August figures were revised up. This maintains a five-year record high, with economists expecting another potential interest rate hike at the end of the year. Adelaide University's financial situation gets worse as plans are unveiled to cut staffing. Faculty aged 55 and over will reportedly be offered early retirement packages, and voluntary redundancies are still on the table. Adelaide University has been experiencing financial woes since its merger in January, mainly due to a drop in revenue from international students. And the first wave of artists have been announced for next year's WOMAD Festival. Included in the lineup are first-timers Leon Bridges and Anjine de Poitrine, and returning British ska group Madness will play in Australia for their first time since 2017. This year marks a big anniversary for WOMAD, being the 35th iteration of the music festival. And over in sport, Declan Meredith will take the field for the Wallabies for only the fourth time in this Saturday's Bledisloe Cup match against the All Blacks in Sydney. He replaces Ben Donaldson, who has been ruled out by a knee injury suffered in last weekend's blowout Bledisloe match in Auckland.
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1: For the rest of today, we're looking at a sunny top of 22 with an overnight low of 13 degrees. Tomorrow we're looking at a partly cloudy top of 25, and right now in the city it's 22 degrees. And that's the latest from Fresh News. 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
2: 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And notice as well, it's the reception, right? Because it's the memories that you are going to cherish forever. So the wedding itself, right? That's up to you. If you want to do a quick one at the courthouse and then duck over for the party, that's fine. But, you know, if the mother-in-law's going off the deep end in the speeches after, you know, a responsible champagne or something, that's only half. Is that on us? I don't think so. So make sure you get involved. Cannot wait to meet the lucky couple who scores this one, by the way. Fresh 92.7, the Beat of Adelaide, on for the drive home. It's Peggy Gow, Aria Star as well. It's one for the woman.

0: John Summit, Fresh 92.7, the beat of Adelaide. 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Welders, Boilermakers, apply your skills to ship building today. And actually, big news for our state, because we have smashed it. The Michelin star, our restaurants are state of the art, apparently. 11 restaurants here in SA received the distinction, and I did a quick breakdown as well. So this is, we're talking the fine foods, the very best produce on offer, on the plate, straight up. Three restaurants in Adelaide scored a Michelin star, one in Norwood, by the way. But I know I hear it all the time on the text lines, like, Simo, you're tooting the horn for the Adelaide Hills all the time. And I shall again. So four separate spots in the Adelaide Hills got a Michelin star. That's if we claim McLaren Vale, which granted, that's gateway to the Fleurieu Peninsula. But yeah, I know what you're thinking, like, Michelin stars, is this really big news? Well, we can now cross to absolutely everybody live who reads Bartender Magazine about this news. Yeah, look, the readers of Bartender Magazine, they'd be wild, yo. So, worth a mention, rounding up the rest of the Michelin stars, Barossa Valley, Clare Valley as well, and I'll be slightly more truthful with you. Look, like, Adelaide probably does take it out, you know, 5-4 to the Adelaide Hills, because there were two Michelin stars given to a single restaurant. So a cheeky shout out there to McGill Estate Restaurant. Look, if you're good at what you do get your flowers on this show out in Rosslyn Park. Fresh 92.7. 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
2: In Glenside, it's slow going on Port Rush Road for northbound traffic approaching Green Hill Road. Over in Enfield, traffic is building on Main North Road heading north towards Grand Junction Road. And in Glenelg North, it's bumper to bumper on Tapleys Hill Road for southbound traffic between Warren Avenue and Anzac Highway. And watch out for speed cameras on the Parade in McGill and Shepherdson Drive in Parafield Gardens. More news and traffic in 15. 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

0: 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For the Thursday as well, you might need to do a quick shop. Left it late. Turns out you're in luck because you got your Harbour Town, you got your Westfields, Marion, Tea Tree Plaza, Burnside Village, all open till 9 p.m. So look, even if it's a couple of things, or if you're just greedy like me, you're like, oh yes, something's open, I can get myself a cheeky boost juice. Away we go. Definitely an option tonight for the Thursday. 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
4: In Gillis Plains, it's slow going on Sudolt Road for southbound traffic approaching Northeast Road. Over in Fitzroy, it's bumper to bumper on Park Terrace heading east between Port Road and Main North Road. And in St Mary's, expect delays on Dawes Road for westbound traffic between Winston Avenue and South Road. And watch out for speed cameras on Rundle Street in Kemptown and Stradbroke Road in Ross Trevor.
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4: Hey, this is Jason, and here are your headlines. Unemployment data shows steady figures through September. Adelaide University's financial woes worsen as staff cuts look likely, and WOMAD lineup has been announced for their 35th anniversary next year. And over in sport, last minute changes made to the Wallabies lineup ahead of their Bledisloe Cup match this Saturday in Sydney.
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4: For the rest of today, we're looking at a sunny top of 22 with an overnight low of 13 degrees. Tomorrow, we're looking at a partly cloudy top of 25, and right now in the city, it's 22 degrees. And that's the latest from Fresh News. 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

0: 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Hey everybody, the boys return tomorrow from 7, Tom and Callum, for your fresh brekkie. But for the Thursday, you might be so done with cooking and kind of like being responsible and healthy with it. Maybe hitting the town, it's time for a dinner booking, something cheeky. You might see the boys out.
1: What about warm bread at a restaurant?
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0: The boys are on the carbs and they're back in the morning, all for fresh. 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
3: In Salisbury Heights, it's slow going on the Grove Way for eastbound traffic between Main North Road and Bridge Road. Over in Royston Park, it's bumper to bumper on Paynham Road for outbound traffic approaching Portrush Road. And in West Richmond, expect delays on Marion Road for southbound traffic between Sir Donald Bradman Drive and Richmond Road. And watch out for speed cameras on Kings Road in Paralowie and Grave Street in

0: 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You got Ian Asher soon, DNA, aka Empire of the Sun. That'll be on soon. Also, your news weather forecast. We'll check in on that at 6. The boys back in the morning, Tom and Callum from 7. You got Chelsea for your work day as well. Your Fresh Fridays will be on. I'll be back Monday. We'll catch up then here at Fresh.
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1: Hey, this is Jason, and here's what's happening. Unemployment figures for September have dropped, remaining steady at 4.7% after August figures were revised up. This maintains a five-year record high, with economists expecting another interest rate hike by the end of the year. Adelaide University's financial situation gets worse as plans are unveiled to cut staffing. Faculty aged 55 and over will reportedly be offered early retirement packages, and voluntary redundancies are still on the table. Adelaide University has been experiencing financial woes since its merger in January, mainly due to a drop in revenue from international students. And the first wave of artists have been announced for next year's WOMAD Festival. Included in the lineup are first-timers Leon Bridges and Anjean de Poitrine, and returning British ska group Madness will play in Australia for their first time since 2017. This year marks a big anniversary for WOMAD, being the 35th iteration of the music festival. And over in sport, Declan Meredith will take the field for the Wallabies for only his fourth time in this Saturday's Bledisloe Cup match against the All Blacks in Sydney. He replaces Ben Donaldson, who has been ruled out by a knee injury suffered in last weekend's blowout Bledisloe match in Auckland.
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1: For the rest of today, we're looking at a sunny top of 22 with an overnight low of 13 degrees. Tomorrow we're looking at a partly cloudy top of 25, and right now in the city it's 22 degrees. And that's the latest from Fresh News. 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

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And what a wonderful week it's been outside. The sky is blue. The sun is shining. What a better way to bring DMB in on a Thursday on Fresh. We've had a few new releases drop this week. Arcando with a big tune. We've got an exclusive first listen on that one, Adelaide. Plus, Chase and Status have finally dropped their USB. I've got my little grubby hands on it, so you better believe that I'm playing a few of those VIPs over the next few weeks. We're starting off with Odd Mob, Never Alone, remixed by Dynamics. We got Chad in already. We got Eli, we got Joe, Ali, Adzi, and Coops. And we got Georgie, old Georgie. And get your shout-outs through to 0428-927-927. 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

the plus 44 at the start. Well, you know that's an international number. Oh man, Joe the Painter, all the way in the UK. Big ups to you.

Oh, Tombo, Lieber Crew, shout out to you. And he has given a massive shout out to Pendulum, strictly for the track slam. I love that. Hey, yo, D Russ, the man locked in. 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We got George, we got Andrew on, locked in. West Beach crew.

Calypso. 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

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D&B Hub's finest. 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

0: 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From analog straight to digital. Mention kid with another one. Mr. Copycat or Brother Man. Carbon copy original. 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

Yo, squad's in the house. Squad 10. 10 Squadron. Shout outs from the White Knights. Chilling at the work function. Let's keep it PG.

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3: 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You're tuned into D&B Hub with Profesto here at Fresh 92.7, the beat of Adelaide. We got some shout-outs already pouring in big. Raph, the man. Shout-outs, Kylie. Kylie Smiley locked in. And the cheeky Georgie and BB all pumped, ready for it. And I tell you what, the boys at Southern District Detailing have my new Mazda shining like a duck out of water. Is that a saying? That's good. That's good. That's a cool saying, isn't it? I loved it. I managed to get all the beagle hair out of my hard-to-reach places as well, which is just hard to get. Big ups to you boys. Suss them out of my story. And this Saturday night, we've got Vibe number 3 at Malamia. Some huge local names on the list. VOE as a headliner. Myself and Azura on the opener for that one. And I've been given 2 double passes to give away for this. That's coming up in the next 20 minutes. So stay locked for the passwords. And keep your phones tight, my crew. And in classic VOE style, they've sent in an unreleased track to pump you up, Adelaide. That's coming in at 8:30 p.m. But first, Spies Sound is still sending us on journeys. After all these years, this is his latest remix by Us and Them. Get your shout-outs through to 0428 927 927. 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

The man, Mr. Frederick. OG locked in. Let's go, my crew. Adzy jumping on it.

We are going straight in with the code word right now. I need your name plus this code word to 0428927927. And the code word is VOE, spelt VOE, with your name, 0428927927. The first two texts through get the double pass each. Will that be you? Are you quick enough? These things have gone very, very quickly in a matter of seconds. We have Georgie in. Quick fingers. And Troy, we have our winners. Big ups to you.

0: with the killer instinct. 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
1: Boy, here we are, some dub plate time, Adelaide.
0: In a sink. This bad man a disappear in a blink.
1: This thing is getting released very soon.
0: Top dog, me no know where them a think. See the killer, them a move in a sink. This bad man a disappear in a blink.
1: Arcando and Ira, killer instinct. We've got the hour power coming up in 20 minutes. Yo, we got the Mally locked in.

Oh, I promised you some rare Chase the Status USB action, did I not? Finally, I can play it. Run That Adelaide. From the 007 video game releasing. 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

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Big ups. 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
1: Yo, yo, Mr. X. Giving a shout out to the gorgeous Jess. 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
3: 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And the big blue has struck 8 p.m. You know what that means, my crew. Hour of power. Oh, I am stacked to the brim full of promos, exclusives, bootlegs, dub plates. And I've got for you for the next hour. And we're going to party right now. 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

The man Craig, loving the sentimental tunes. 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

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Big Dog Shane Oss. 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

Yo, big ups to the old tool raver, the young man, Mr. Maddie. Loving D&B Thursdays. D&B Harbour, my friend. Welcome to the hub. 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
1: Over the weekend, stayed at Mum's house. 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
1: maybe.
2: Time.
1: They got ding-dong ditched. Dad walks out to go see who's at the door. Nobody there. 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
2: them. 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
1: What does Dad do? 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
1: He's walking.
2: Gone out for a walk to hunt down the kids.
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2: 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Ding-dong dashed the guy, ran off. Guy then launched over his fence. Then he made me apologise to all of the houses I ding-dong dashed.
1: Not a good
2: Still
1: time.
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5: Yes, you're back, Adelaide, at D&B Hub. 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Fresh 92.7. We have shout-outs. She's here. Bambi. Rocked, finally. And the man Stubster up in the country. And we have the interstate, the Perth girls are locked in. Love to hear that. And we got Turno, October 23rd. That's next Friday, my crew. I'll be closing out after the man himself, and I've got some serious fun packed away for that night. You do not want to miss that one. DJ Coops on his first big lineup, ready to impress. Plus Andy C here on the 2nd of January. 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I'm Fresh.
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Renders, O2O, getting ready. I am Profeshno D&B on the socials. Come and say hello. Chuck me a follow. I need some more followers. Hook your boy up.

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And I'll see you next Thursday, 7 p.m. at D&B Hub. Let's let this roll.

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Yes, yes, you're listening to Resonation, 020 in the mix. I'm your host, Renders. Big up to Coops. I believe that was some minor forms you heard a bit earlier. And of course, we'll be seeing you through till 11 o'clock for the ones and twos. 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
1: Over the weekend, stayed at Mum's house. 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
1: Been there 30 years,
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1: maybe.
2: Time.
1: They got ding-dong ditched. Dad walks out to go see who's at the door. Nobody there. They look at the cameras and see, yeah, these kids ding-dong ditched
2: them.
1: What does Dad do? Puts on his sand shoes, starts patrolling the neighbourhood.
2: Oh, no.
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2: Gone out for a walk. To
1: he's
2: hunt down the kids.
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2: 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Ding-dong dashed the guy, ran off. Guy then launched over his fence. Then he made me apologise to all of the houses I ding-dong dashed.
1: Not a good
2: Still
1: time.
2: Still neighbours with him to this day, but never spoken to him once.
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We've got a couple shout outs to get through. We've got Renders in the mix. First off, it's a bit of an odd one. Out to Sexy Joe from Ali and Eli. Having a little listening party tonight, so I appreciate you tuning in, staying locked. Everyone can keep it locked until 1 a.m. if you want D&B. We've got the ones and twos up after this. Also out to Coops, I'm sure you're still tuned in as well, mate. And finally, out to Wilson from the UK, always tuned

Yes, yes. Couple more shout outs to get through. Out to Rumble. Back off, man. I am a scientist. Not sure what Rumble means like that, but appreciate you messaging in. Also out to Daz. I think you're tuned in tonight as well. Appreciate it. If you're looking for something to do this weekend, we've got Vibe Night going on at Mala Mia. Volume 4, the last three volumes have been absolutely great. Lineup is Neo Vision Patch with MC G Swift. We've got Noddy and Mikey doing a vinyl set. Then we've got The Collective straight after that. Jesus, there's heaps of people on. We've got Listening doing a back-to-back with Lottie B. We've got Amorosity and we've got Professional and Azura doing a back-to-back as well. With three more MCs. Absolutely stacked. We've got Passe, Pace, sorry, I don't actually know how you say it. I think it's Pace or Passe. We've got Pace, G-Swift and SB. All day tacos in the beer garden as well. Saturday, October 17th. From 4 till 6 p.m. Wait, no, from 4 p.m. Oh my God, we've literally got VOE headlining. I completely missed that. All over the shop. It's a 90-minute set. This is gonna start really early. Anyways, tune in.

Yes, yes. Out to Daz and Elisa tuning in from the Shellix. Appreciate it. Also out to SNO listening and laughing with me. I hope laughing with me, not at me. Get your shouts through 0428 92.

Yes, yes, you tuned into Resonation on Fresh. We've gotten to a break shortly, but we're on till 11 p.m. After that, we've got the ones and twos coming in. We've got UTS in the studio tonight, alongside Kaizo Trap, so stay tuned, because it'll be a sick mix. Keep your shout-outs coming on 0428 927 927. You tuned into Fresh.

Yes, yes, it's been Renders in the mix for the past 30 minutes. I'll be taking over for the next 30, and then he'll be closing out until 11 o'clock. Stay tuned after then. We've got one more shout out to a very special person. Loves Fresh, apparently. Loves Fresh. Out to Leah. Cheers for tuning in, if you're tuning in tonight. Also, out to BJ and the BV crew. Cheers for tuning in. We'll be coming through a break shortly, but we'll be back.

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6: Ladies and gentlemen, Adelaide.

Yes, yes, yes. Welcome to this week's episode of the Ones and Twos. I'm your host, UTS. Joining me in the studio tonight, Kaizo Trap. She'll be up after the first ad break. Got a plethora of new tunes to test out this evening. Let's get stuck into it. This one, Ed Eye Routine.

When the sleeper was banished into his own dimension, I returned to daylight. The magic barrier had fallen. But for me, the adventure had only just begun.

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10: 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Right now, we're going for some back-to-back action with myself and Kaizo Trent.

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Welcome back to last half hour, the ones and twos. More back-to-back action happening. See us out for this evening. This one, first up, Bad Bish. Clax Remix. Let's do it.

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1: Over the weekend, stayed at Mum's house. 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
1: maybe.
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1: 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Dad walks out to go see who's at the door. 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
2: okay.
1: 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Puts on his sand shoes, starts patrolling the neighbourhood.
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2: 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Ding-dong dashed the guy, ran off. Guy then launched over his fence. Then he made me apologise to all of the houses I ding-dong dashed.
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1: time.
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What about where'd you get your dance music? Obviously Fresh.

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It's just gone past 4 a.m. here on Fresh 92.7. That was Terms and Conditions by Bless. My name's Oliver Riddle, and congrats on being up so early at the very beginning of the day, the crack of dawn, so you can start your day off in the sunshine, get the most out of the day, just like me. 4 a.m. we're here in the studio. And I got a lot coming up across the next 2 hours with me. Going to be playing some great hits from Calvin Harris, Jonas Blue, Fred Again. All Your EDM Fix is only moments away. Plus, let's chat about putting our own pets down. Bit of a sad story, but I got an interesting point of view. And what way does your sunshield go when you set it up on the car? Again, my name's Oliver Riddle. 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This is Eat Me Better by Nomino.

0: Edge of Desire, Fresh 92.7. That's what you're listening to. That's from Jonas Blue. And guys, I want to talk about healthcare from a long time ago. Let's take a flashback to like 300 years ago. Healthcare back then, I mean, a doctor's job was mostly just to pray. It has come such a long way since those days. We're able to almost cure everything now, which, I mean, looking back, it's just amazing how we've come so far. But think about it from our pet's perspective. Because here we are being able to cure everything for ourselves, but our own pets, as soon as they have a sore foot or a broken bone or a sore tummy, whatever it may be, what's our first instinct? Our first instinct is to just put them down. I'd really feel sorry. I'd feel really angry if I was a pet. Looking up at your owner, they're getting all the luxury medical care and they're not even willing to help you mend your broken foot. You're on Fresh 92.7. Do you have a pet? Have you ever put one down? Maybe not something great to talk about. 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

0: Clementine Douglas here on Fresh. It's a very old name. My name's Oliver Riddle, not as old, but from an old name to an older invention. Because I've got a problem, right? What side does the sun shield go on? If the white side is on the inside, the black, which absorbs heat, because you've got the white side and the black side, white reflects, black absorbs. If the black absorbs the heat, then the car gets hot. So you can't have the black facing the sun. But if you have the white facing the sun, then the black is on the inside and it's absorbing heat amongst the steering wheel and the car seats and everything else. I've been driving for a long time now and I still got no idea. Maybe I just shouldn't be using the car sheet to begin with. You're on Fresh 92.7. Tell me, what side does the sun shield go on? Because I still got no idea.
1: Remember that night at the Hippodrome? 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Heart quickened, south of the river. 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
1: This is a game. 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

0: I like that song. You're on Fresh 92.7. That's the first time I've played Dance, Dance, Dance by Barry Can't Swim. And guys, I want to chat about something very controversial here at Fresh. What's more important, the DJ's music or the voice when it comes to a song? Because I've always been a big believer in the voice, the person actually singing the song, that is what's most important. But working here at Fresh, I know a lot of people think very different things. But guess what? You've now got the chance to try and prove me wrong, because here at Fresh 92.7, we've got our own 6-week DJ program that anyone can join. 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

0: It's Baby Rex's Sad Girls has just gone past 5 o'clock in the morning. Thanks for hanging out with me here on Fresh. My name's Oliver Riddle. And from Dom Dollar, Chainsmokers, all the big names are getting involved in this 5 o'clock hour. But guys, something on social media I saw last week. I didn't believe it because it looked stupid and it was on social media. But now that I've seen it on 7 News, you kind of have to believe it. But the thing is, I still don't believe it because it's the most ridiculous thing you'll ever see. Just take a listen to this.
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0: Jim, stay in your lane. From cutting grass to, I guess it's just a different kind of fertilizer. But it reminds me of this maybe 2016 meme.
2: Yeah, g'day, it's me, Jim, and check out all the crazy I do. Jim's mowing, Jim's electrical, Jim's money laundering, Jim's violin lessons, Jim's poisons, Jim's antidotes.
0: This is Disco Lines on Fresh 92.7. Jimmy's out of control. My name's Oliver Riddle.

Notion and the X Club, you know, here on Fresh. It's 5:15. Well, you know how some people will say it's 5:16? Just say it's 5:15. No one needs to know exactly. You're on Fresh 92.7. That's the main part. And I don't know how I'm going to say this. I'm just going to say models look ridiculous nowadays. When I was a little kid, people used to aspire to be a model. They're the people that look their best, right? But nowadays, they wear the most ridiculous outfits, and it's not to look pretty or attractive. They do it so they can look weird and strange and get lots of views on Instagram. Modeling is no longer about looking good. It's just about gaining attention. You're on

Stay with me through the night on Fresh. My name's Oliver Riddle, and a six-year-old kid has broken a world record this week. And this could be controversial. This is controversial. But I think it is the most overrated record to ever exist. I'm talking about a Rubik's Cube, completed in 4.27 seconds, which is amazing, right? For a six-year-old kid to do that is incredible. But it's been done to death. Rubik's Cubes have been done to death. It's just an algorithm. All you have to learn is a pattern to understand the Rubik's Cube, and you get time to stare at the cube, learn the pattern before having to complete it in the 4.2 seconds, whatever. You're on Fresh 92.7. Is it controversial? Yes, of course it is. But little kids are gonna find a new talent, because I'm sick to death of seeing this. It's Ella Oaks with Baby Doll. And I can't

0: My name's Oliver Ritter right here on Fresh. It's coming towards 6 o'clock where I'll have to hand the reins over. So enjoy me while you got me. But this week on Tom and Callum, they started a new ritual, the Great Dad Bod Challenge.
1: Gentlemen, welcome to the inaugural Dad Bod competition. Today you'll face a series of challenges that will require perseverance, might be exhausting, and push your limits.
0: That's exactly right. That's what they were trying to do. Push your limits. They found four very not so unique Australian males to participate in some challenges. I'm not going to give it away. Head over to our socials at Fresh927 to check all of that out. But what I will give away is the winner. So, spoiler alert, here it comes.
2: After three grueling challenges in the gauntlet of the Dad Bod competition of 2026, thanks to Gutsa, we have crowned our winner.
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Morning. 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We're getting stuck into your 6 a.m, so of course we are bringing the weekend vibes at nice and early. And to do that, of course, we are stepping into some feel-good summery vibes with Hugel, a little bit of Sunny Federa. But right now, we have got Madonna and Charlie XCX with Danceteria After Hours. You're on Fresh. You wanna talk-

0: Yes, it's Jigs It with Fums. You're hanging out with me, Miz, for your wake-up call on the beat of Adelaide, Fresh 92.7. It's Friday morning here at Fresh, and that only means it's time for one thing. It's Fresh Start Friday, your chance to hit reset before the weekend. What you're leaving behind from this week, maybe it was something that went totally downhill, and maybe just a weird inconvenience you don't want following into your Saturday. For me personally, I had my first game back at basketball on Wednesday night, and you know, on off season when you tell yourself you're gonna get really fit, you're gonna eat really well, so then when you're back to season, you're gonna be like an absolute gun and smash it. I did absolutely none of those things. In fact, I was completely misbehaved. I had a lot of fun during this time off, but oh my god, did I do horribly. But look, it is what it is. 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

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You're on Fresh.

0: Let's go. It's Gorgon City and Gem Cook with Oracle. You've been hanging out with me, Miz, for your wake-up call. I'm a beat of Adelaide, fresh 92.7. Your early bird duties are well and truly over. I am signing off, but make sure you're keeping it locked on fresh, because the boys, Tom and Callum, will be taking over for your brekkie. And of course, as for me, catch me here same time next week if you know what's good for you. Have a fantastic weekend, Fresh Bam, and I'll catch ya on the flip side.
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2: Over the weekend, stayed at Mum's house. 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
2: Been there 30 years,
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2: maybe.
3: Time.
2: They got ding-dong ditched. Dad walks out to go see who's at the door. Nobody there. They look at the cameras and see, yeah, these kids ding-dong ditched them.
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2: What does Dad do? 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
3: Oh, no.
2: He's walking.
3: Gone out for a walk.
2: He's chasing down these kids.
3: 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Ding-dong dashed the guy, ran off. Guy then launched over his fence. Then he made me apologise to all of the houses I ding-dong dashed.
2: Not a good
3: Still
2: time.
3: Still neighbours with him to this day, but never spoken to him once.
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0: Since the inception of their bromance, Tom and Callum have done pretty much everything. 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
1: Damn, phone's dead. Anyone using this PowerPoint?
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2: Scalpel, please.
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1: Yes, happy Friday morning. You're hanging out with your mates, Tom and Callum, here on Fresh 92.7, the beat of Adelaide. 7.02 right now, 17 degrees around town. Oh, gone for a top of 26 today, mostly cloudy.
2: Man, oh, 26.
1: The weekend is here. 27 tomorrow, 29 on Sunday. 29 on Monday.
2: Really?
1: Yeah.
2: Wow.
1: It's going to be huge.
2: There you go. You know what's funny? I'm in Melbourne this weekend.
1: Yeah, you're in Melbourne.
2: I think just by sheer assumption of what Melbourne's like, it's probably going to be the complete opposite of that.
1: Would you like a quick...
2: Why not?
1: Melbourne
2: Why not? Give
1: weather
2: me a,
1: update.
2: Give me a Melbourne weather.
1: Melbournean weather update. It's just, I'm sorry,
2: loading,
1: my computer's
2: loading.
1: Frozen.
2: We've got Friday knockoffs coming up.
1: Yeah.
2: Past 9 o'clock for an hour. All of your song requests. Get your drink requests in as well. Drink responsibly. But yeah, of course, come to the pub whenever. You can put your text in right now if you like.
1: Yeah, 0428 927 927. Sorry, I'm still trying to get this
2: that damn Melbourne weather. Where the hell's the Melbourne weather?
1: Who would have thought it'd be this bloody hard? Okay,
2: the Victorians
1: right now,
2: just make it hard, don't they?
1: Right now, it's going to be a top of 23 today in Melbourne. It's not bad.
2: It's not bad.
1: Where the hell is tomorrow? I found it. Tomorrow is going to be a top of, golly, 25. All right, that's not bad.
2: It's actually all right.
1: 26 on Sunday.
2: Really?
1: Yeah. So not
2: quite
1: as nice.
2: Well, I'm not really missing out on much.
1: Obviously not as good as here.
2: But it's not as bad as I thought it'd be.
1: Victoria, but... But still pretty good. Hey, Callum, before we jump into the music, would you like a fun fact?
2: Yeah, let's hear it.
1: This is a good one. Marrying your best friend eliminates the risk of divorce by over 70%, and this marriage is more likely to last a lifetime. So if you're engaged to your best friend right now, jump on our website, fresh927.com.au. Don't know if you've heard, but we're giving away a $25,000 wedding reception at the Tea Tree Suites and Convention Centre. This is one of the biggest prizes we've ever given away. 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
2: Yeah, great stuff. Get around it.
1: Let's get into it. It's Silver Bumper on tonight. Don't go anywhere. Next 10 minutes, we are in the newsroom. What's happened overnight?

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It's 7:15 on Fresh 92.7. You're hanging out with Tom and Callum. We're sponsored by Shed King. One cool, one team, one seamless build. Shed King. We're stepping into the newsroom.

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1: Yeah, it's got two bits of very local Adelaide news.
2: Okay.
1: Starting with the first one, self-taught artist Hamish Fleming is bringing his paintings to life with a new exhibition that actually opens today on Angus Street. What I like about this guy, so if you look at his paintings, his whole thing is that he paints really beautiful, detailed kind of images of very everyday things. So one of them, he's got like a painting of a Hungry Jack's. And apparently he went there with an easel and like had his whole setup and painted the Hungry Jack's, but it's got this like really mysterious glow to it and stuff like that. There's also another one where it's just a bag of Hungry Jack's on a table, but it looks extraordinary. Like, it looks beautiful. So it's,
2: didn't have like a nude model or anything.
1: No,
2: to paint. What's around?
1: Having Uber Eats. Hungry Jack's bag.
2: My Whopper meal from last night. So.
1: But it looks really like noir and grimy and stuff. But yeah, a lot of hype around him as a local South Aussie artist. But pretty good stuff. I feel like there's a lot of paintings. You know, when you look at a painting and you think, oh, I don't really get it.
2: Yeah,
1: you get it. You can look at a bag of Hungry Jack's and like, I get it. I get why he did that. We all like it. Yeah.
2: I've had a couple of Sundays. Yeah.
1: Hilltop Hoods are being honoured. With their own laneway. So Clubhouse Lane running off Hindley Street is now Hilltop Hoods Lane.
2: Yeah, similar to how like we got a Paul Kelly one a couple of years back. But I saw in the laneway as well, they got this awesome like mural, like almost like graffiti tagged Hilltop Hoods.
1: Yeah.
2: It looks great.
1: It is really cool. There's also, if you go down and have a look, there's a bunch of other things in there. Cole Chisel, Sia, Paul Kelly, they've all got, you know, their various laneways and things around the city.
2: Yeah, awesome. Hey, Callum, just to wrap up the news as well, in case you missed it, the Grand Theft Auto 6 launch trailer is out.
1: Yeah.
2: Came out about 7 hours ago, so
1: it's bloody good.
2: It's a minute 30 long.
1: We watched it before.
2: If you'd like to watch it, you can find it on YouTube.
1: It's very cool.
2: Yeah.
1: Very, very cool.
2: Very exciting stuff. November 19th for the launch of that game. Reminder, we are off the following week for...
1: We'll not be here. Don't contact us.
2: For other reasons. It's 7:18, you're with Tom and Callum.
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12: I got $20, some chockies, and a book of crosswords. Thanks, Grandma Jean.

0: Nima Jirachi and Porter Robinson, Wanna Cry on Fresh 92.7, The Beat of Adelaide. 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Next year, we're celebrating 35 years of great music, great food, and most importantly, great vibes at WOM Adelaide. 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
0: No, we could not. Right now, we've got a very special guest. It's music programmer and associate director of WOM Adelaide, Annette Tripodi. Annette, thank you so much for joining us. How are you this morning?
2: I'm doing great. Thanks so much for giving me the time.
0: No dramas. Annette, I mean, here at Fresh 92.7, being Adelaide's number one dance music station, we're pumped for this because in this first lineup announcement that's just dropped, we've got some heavy hitters. One we're really excited for, we know the Fresh fam would be, is Underworld. Is dance music a genre WOMAD trying to explore a bit more into for next year and for future years?
2: We've always had some dance music in the program, but that's not the predominant genre. And I guess when opportunities like this come up, you have to take them. And Underworld, I don't think they've been to Adelaide for more than 15 years.
0: Yeah.
2: Obviously massively influential on dance music ever since they formed, you know, more than 35 years ago. And it kind of ties in really nicely with our 35th anniversary. But it is the first time we've had an electronic duo closing the main stage. So it's
0: going to be
2: exciting.
0: Awesome.
2: A lot of us here living in Adelaide get really disappointed when other tours get announced and we get skipped over. And so wherever we've got an opportunity to bring someone to Adelaide for the first time or for a first time in a long time, we will grab onto it. And then we've got a little bit of other artists who I think would really appeal to the Fresh audience. Kenny Dope on Saturday night, half of Masters at Work. Got a lot of messages from local DJ friends, very excited about that when we announced yesterday.
1: No, you're absolutely smashing it with the lineup there. Of course, all the dance music that all the Freshies are going to love, but you really do have a variety. We want to have a chat about Angine de Poitrine.
2: Uh-huh.
1: Now, these guys, they're the anonymous rock duo that wear those big, crazy masks. They actually remind us a bit of Daft Punk in that way. Nobody sees their faces. They're, you know, kind of anonymous. You don't know who they are. Will you be able to see their face? Have you seen their face, or is there an NDA for this kind of thing?
2: Well, they have everything I've seen online, and I haven't seen them live myself, so I'm also very, very excited about that. The only sort of half a face that I saw was a clip of them doing their sound check, and they basically had hoodies pulled over their faces. And I'm sure there has to be a reveal backstage when they're getting ready. But look, everyone knows them as the Polka Dot Guys. Their music is sensational.
1: Yeah.
2: I think it's going to be a brilliant show on the Sunday night.
0: As much as it's, you know, not that dance music you typically hear on Fresh, I feel like it has got that kind of fresh edge to it. We're really keen to see them. And Annette, we'd love to have a chat with you after WOMAD to see whether or not you got to see their faces.
2: Maybe I will have to sign that NDA. I don't know. But we've got a little bit of hip hop through a fantastic group from India, an all female hip hop collective called Wild Wild Women. They've come up in the last few years. As you can imagine, they're like a really unusual artists to come out of India and, you know, breaking barriers and challenging stereotypes.
0: That sounds amazing. I mean, all these artists always do. 35 years you guys have been crushing it with the WOMAD lineups. Now, we know you're a bit of a Fresh listener yourself. We were wondering, is there anyone who you'd love to book or have tried to book for WOMAD but you haven't been able to yet?
2: That's a hard one. Many years ago was trying to get Honey Dijon.
0: Oh.
2: And I would have loved to have her as a DJ at the festival.
1: Annette, can you tell us, when will the rest of the lineup be dropped?
2: In about a month, in late November. There's a couple more headliners and many more Australian artists and international artists still to come. So it's pretty exciting.
0: That is exciting. I know we can't wait. The Fresh fam, I know, can't wait either. Don't miss out on Wormadelaide's 35th year, celebrating world's cultures, music and food from the 5th of March 2027. 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Annette, it's been a pleasure to have you on. We can't wait. We'll see you at WOMAD.
2: Thank you so much and see you on the dance floor.
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4: Hey, it's Mark. Here's what's happening. Ramping news. Ambulance officers are being forced to choose between attending jobs or relieving ramped crews at emergency departments as their union claims their members' work rights are being breached almost daily. Ambulance Employees Association SA General Secretary Paul Eckelboom says the sector is gripped with a significant problem as paramedics remain trapped on emergency department ramps for all or a significant part of their shift. Now, if you're cheating on welfare, they're coming for you. Almost $36 million in taxpayer money has been clawed back from organised criminals, scammers and cheats trying to rort the system. New figures show Services Australia received more than 233 tip-offs a day about fraud in the nation's health and social security systems over the past year. TV news. Australia's favourite blue heeler is taking Brisbane to the world with a new Bluey video game officially launching globally on Thursday. Bluey's Happy Snaps, developed in the Queensland capital by gaming giant Gameloft in collaboration with Ludo Studio and BBC Studios, is now available on PC and consoles, allowing families across the globe to explore the city of Brisbane. Turning to sport, AFL, Adelaide footy boss Adam Kelly says the Crows have, quote, great belief, quote, that they can improve in 2027 despite a quiet trade period.
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4: Today we're heading for a partly cloudy top of 24 degrees, and right now in the city it's a pleasant 14 degrees. More traffic in 15, but for now you're up to date, listening to the best thing since the arrival of the second Britannia roundabout. 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

0: Dustin, Jay and Eva, do I like you like that for your Friday morning? It's 20 to 8. You're hanging out with Tom and Callum. 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
1: Tom, a video is getting a lot of traction online from a bloke over in California. 34-year-old dude, up to no good, trying to steal a bunch of tools from a bunch of plumbing work vans.
0: Right.
1: So he's gone to steal, a bunch of Milwaukee tools and stuff, about $1,500 worth.
0: Well, okay, so he did get them. He got into the van, got the tools.
1: Well, only for a little bit. So he got the tools. He's rode up on a skateboard at this point from what I...
0: Hang on. It's the most Californian thing I've heard.
1: Hacky sack in one hand, skateboard in the other.
0: So he skateboarded to a van, thought, I'm gonna rack all the tools.
1: Yeah. So, and from what I get from what's happened with this incident, his face wasn't really visible when he like kind of rode up to the van.
0: Okay.
1: So he was pretty undetected, but he's rode up. There is CCTV footage there. He starts to steal it. Then he hops back on the skateboard holding all the tools. Absolutely stacks it. Bouncing into the van, hitting his head. Yep. All the works, right? And from when he bounced into the van and all that, it caused a bunch of ruckus. Someone heard it, reported it as well, because he was, you know, flailing his body and stuff. The CCTV footage saw his face. So all by this skateboard incident, he's stuffed up the burglary and got caught. So he's done for.
0: Could you imagine, being on the jury for that case, just watching that video on repeat?
1: Be like watching funniest home videos.
0: One more time. Just play that back.
1: So funny. So funny. Get me the popcorn. Yeah. It was, a crazy one that, you know, obviously not condoning it, but could have gotten away with it if it wasn't for stacking it on that skateboard.
0: Yeah. I mean, I don't want to compare because I wasn't stealing anything, but I reckon I've got a better skateboard stack story.
1: Yeah. Even better than that one.
0: Wait, I'd say it's much better.
1: All right, let's hear.
0: So I would have been like 16, maybe 17, and I wanted to get back into skating. So I got a skateboard for Christmas, right?
1: Yeah.
0: And took the skateboard out, got it. I was like, yeah, sweet. I'll go for a skate around the burbs, around Norwood.
1: So I'm very Norwood, California over here.
0: Yeah. So I'm skating around and then my brand spanking new skateboard hit a tiny little stick and it stopped dead, just completely stopped as I went over the stick.
1: Yeah.
0: I came off it, but as I came off it, my foot that was planted on the skateboard sort of kicked back like a donkey and the skateboard went flying backwards towards McGill Road.
1: Oh,
0: a main road in, it probably would have been maybe like 2-3 p.m.
1: Perfect time for your skateboard to get hacked up.
0: I'm chasing. I'm running as fast as I can after this skateboard, but four wheels moves quicker than two legs. And it went onto the road and it went under a car.
1: That's crazy.
0: And then this was
1: a Christmas present.
0: I had hands on my head. Oh my God, what have I just done? I've had it for like 10 minutes. And so then the guy's pulled over and he's like, what the hell was that? I'm like, I'm sorry, man. That was my skateboard. He's like, oh, you were right? And I'm like, yeah, I'm fine. But this, he's like, yeah, I don't think the skateboard is.
1: My nana got me that.
0: We pulled the skateboard. Somehow didn't snap in half.
1: Really?
0: But the wheels had just squashed and gone from, you know, being able to roll to on their sides. So it was more like a snowboard now. I've still got it.
1: It gives me like when I imagine in my head a truck runs over it, then a stampede of elephants, then like just the heavier and heavier things come to destroy the skateboard. Hey, yeah, it's a good story.
0: Let's go to the phones. 1-300-73-73-74. Did you stack it on a skateboard? Can you one-up either of those stories?
1: I feel like everyone has a great skateboard story. You know someone with one. I know a guy with an outrageous skateboard story. I'll tell you after this.
0: All right, we'll come back to that. 1-300-73-73-74. Give us a buzz. Have you stacked it on a skateboard? We've got double passes to the new movie Clara and the Sun in cinemas October 22nd, starring Jenna Ortega and Amy Adams. This one is going to be great. It is directed by Academy Award winner Taika Waititi. 1-300-73-73-74. Did you stack it on a skateboard? You're with Tom McCallum. It's quarter to eight.
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3: In Burnside, it's slow going, heading westbound on Greenhill Road between Hallett Road and Glen Street. Over in Camden Park, congestion is building heading northeast on Anzac Highway between Morfitt Road and Jean Street. And in Woodville West, it's bumper to bumper heading northbound on Findon Road between Patricia Street and Port Road. 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More traffic in 15, but for now, you're up to date, listening to the best things since the Game Boy and the Walkman got married, had kids and settled in the suburbs. 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

0: It's Coulter with Hey Everybody for your Friday morning on Fresh 92.7, the beat of Adelaide. 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We've gone to the phones here, Callum. 1-300-73-73-74. Did you stack it on a skateboard?
1: Yeah, well, it's your skateboard stack story. A bloke over in California, unfortunately, went to rob a bunch of stuff from a plumber's van.
0: All the tools, $1,500 worth of tools.
1: Getaway vehicle, skateboard, hopped on the skateboard, stacked it, got caught out, obviously caused a huge ruckus, got on CCTV footage. Good lesson to never do that.
0: Yeah, yeah, and also kicked out of California.
1: Yeah,
0: can't exactly. Skateboard, you can't come back in.
1: Yeah, yeah, yeah.
0: Leave your longboard at the border.
1: Yeah, yeah, exactly. Hey, I said I had a story before as well. We actually, we know this guy, both. His story was it's one of those ones that sounds crazy, and I think it is crazy. He was a bit reckless on a skateboard, fell off, hit his head, had a concussion, got taken to hospital.
0: Jesus.
1: And his whole story was that he woke up in hospital speaking fluent Arabic. Do you remember this story?
0: What? No. Is this a Clemente?
1: This is a chili bud. Keep in mind that's this guy's nickname. But he's like, yeah, I woke up and I was speaking full Arabic apparently, and everyone was like, I don't know, man.
0: Yeah, I don't know.
1: But one of those ones where it's like one of those like a current affairs stories where he woke up and started speaking another language fluently after the incident.
0: But he can't speak it anymore.
1: No.
0: Yeah.
1: No, he doesn't speak Arabic.
0: No, I don't know about that one. Onto the text line. We've had Elijah text through saying, not a skateboard, but if you remember those ripsticks, oh boy, do I. I got one and probably 20 minutes later stacked it coming down a small hill, hit a bump in the road, got speed wobbles, and took the road to the knee.

0: Walked home, blood running down the leg and everything.
1: Yeah, crazy. The Ripsticks were a hot thing for a bit there.
0: Yeah, had so much fun on Ripsticks.
1: Yeah, great fun.
0: Hey, we've got Sonia all the way from Hervey Bay, Queensland. How are you, Sonia?
2: Really, really good, now that I'm talking to you guys.
0: Oh, cheers. Hey, out of curiosity, how's the weather in Queensland today?
2: Oh, it's beautiful, but, you know, I don't want to ramp it up too much. Adelaide's absolutely gorgeous too, so...
1: It is.
0: Yeah,
1: very much so.
0: 26 today, Sonia. We are living it up. We've got that Queensland weather.
2: Fantastic. That's what I like to hear.
0: Hey, did you stack it on a skateboard? What was the story?
2: Yes, I certainly did. I was skating at the West Beach Skate Bowl, if everyone's familiar with that.
1: Yeah, the big one.
2: 22 years ago. Yeah, 22 years ago. I'm 40 now. So 22 years ago, I was actually doing a bit of concrete surfing, and it was only me and a little girl in the skate bowl.
0: Yeah.
2: And she wasn't familiar with skate etiquette, and she's cut in front of me.
0: Oh, no.
2: So, yeah, she's cut in front of me. I've taken my back foot off the deck, and I've stacked it. I've got a dislocation, so I've got to get myself out of the bowl.
1: Oh, and, worst place to be after dislocation.
0: I didn't even think about that, trying to get out of
1: the bowl would suck.
0: Oh, that's how did you get out? Was it just like crawling or?
2: I think it was adrenaline.
0: Yeah, it came and helped.
2: So I basically just run up as fast as I could, and I nearly passed out after I realised what was happening. But since then... I've basically had a reoccurring posterior shoulder dislocation
0: for
2: the
0: last 24
1: hours. Yeah.
0: Oh my god.
1: Yeah.
0: Hey Sonia, did you give up the skateboarding after that, or you keep skating?
2: Yeah, my bad. I did actually keep trying to skate.
1: Right on.
2: And when I realised it just would happen again and again, I had to give it up.
0: Fair enough. Yeah,
1: pack away the skateboard.
0: Sonia, thanks so much for the call this morning. I appreciate you listening all the way from Queensland.
2: Bill, keep driving,
1: guys. Cheers, Sonia.
0: Hey, we got one more call on the line. Kelly in Port Adelaide, can you quickly wrap us up? What was the injury on the skateboard? Did you stack it?
3: Yeah, I did. Morning, guys. Long-time listener, first-time caller.
0: Oh, hey, okay. Welcome.
1: We're getting butted up on the phone line here. What the hell is going on?
3: So it's like 20 years ago, I was 12, and I finally asked my dad, plucked up the courage to ask him to buy me a skateboard. I knew he'd say no, but I convinced him. I was like, hell yeah, got myself a skateboard, took myself down to local skate park.
0: Nice.
3: Trialing it. I'd only been there like half an hour, and a group of teenagers came along. They came along and, look, they stole my skateboard.
1: Stole what? It? You got your skateboard stolen?
0: Yep.
1: Are you
0: kidding
1: no
0: me?
1: No way.
3: Yep.
0: What, a group of
1: hooligans?
0: Some hooligans came in group mentality, took your board away. Were you like resting or at the time you weren't on the board? Did they take you off of it?
3: I think they were watching me from afar a little bit because, look, it was 20 years ago, but I think they were watching me from afar. They saw me like just come off the board. Like it just fell over. It was fine. But then my board just went right to the other side of the skate park, like went down the hill and went, meow. And they took it the first chance they
1: got. Well, that's not skater etiquette.
0: God, no, that's definitely not skater etiquette. That is not right on at all. 7:57, you're with Tom and Callum.
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3: In Burnside, it's slow going heading westbound on Greenhill Road between Hallett Road and Glen Street. Over in Camden Park, congestion is building heading northeast on Anzac Highway between Morfitt Road and Jean Street. And in Woodville West, it's bumper to bumper heading northbound on Findon Road between Patricia Street and Port Road. Watch out for active speed cameras on Alawuna Avenue, Mitchell Park, and Days Road, Melrose Park.
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3: Hey, it's Mark. Here's what's happening. Ramping news. Ambulance officers are being forced to choose between attending jobs or relieving ramped crews at emergency departments as their union claims their members' work rights are being breached almost daily. Ambulance Employees Association SA General Secretary Paul Eckelboom says the sector is gripped with, quote, a significant problem, quote, as paramedics remain trapped on emergency department ramps for all or a significant part of their shift. Now, if you're cheating on welfare, they're coming for you. Almost $36 million in taxpayer money has been clawed back from organised criminals, scammers and cheats trying to rort the welfare system. New figures show Services Australia received more than 233 tip-offs a day about fraud in the nation's health and social security systems over the past year. TV news. Australia's favourite blue healer is taking Brisbane to the world with a new Bluey video game officially launching globally on Thursday. Bluey's Happy Snaps, developed in the Queensland capital by gaming giant Gameloft in collaboration with Ludo Studio and BBC Studios, is now available on PC and consoles, allowing families across the globe to explore the city of Brisbane. Turning to sport, AFL, Adelaide footy boss Adam Kelly says the Crows have, quote, great belief, quote, they can improve in 2027 despite a quiet trade period.
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3: Today we're heading for a partly cloudy top of 24 degrees, and right now in the city it's a mild 14 degrees. More traffic in 15, but for now, you're up to date, listening to the best thing since maple syrup on crispy bacon. 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
0: Since the inception of their bromance, Tom and Callum have done pretty much everything. 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
9: I think it is. 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
9: Yeah.
8: 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Look at the story. It's up there, who it is, what it is. It's going to be a good one.
9: Oh, I can't wait for it.
8: Right now, Sebastian Ingrosso featuring Celine Dion. It's a new day. We got some Charlotte Plank and Notion for you up next, right here on Fresh 92.7, the beat of Adelaide. You're with your mates, Tom and Callum, all the way through till 10.

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0: 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It's 8:14 here on Fresh 92.7. You're with Tom and Callum. 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And also, if you haven't heard, we're giving away a $25,000 wedding reception.
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2: And how is this? We're going to do, if you didn't hear yesterday, it's going to be a bit of a, it's a funny one, where inviting a bunch of the couples to the Griffins for a dinner party. And we're going to be roving around, Tom, interviewing them, seeing what they're all about. How long have you been together? Have you proposed? What's the go? Like, kind of just getting a sniffing around, see what these couples are about.
0: Yes, and then there will be a very random way to bring those 10 couples down to the final 5 finalists.
2: Yeah.
0: We can't reveal yet how the randomness will be picked.
2: Yeah,
0: but I can tell you, you might want to avert your eyes.
2: It's the most rational thing we could come up with to randomly pick these couples.
0: The most rational thing we could come up with is something deeply wrong with the two of us.
2: But yeah, pretty keen to randomly select these couples that then go onto the stage where, of course, there will be a set of challenges and votes and whatever to see who wins this wedding reception.
0: Yeah, and looking at the text line, we had Paul text through a little bit earlier in the show, about an hour ago now, said, "Good morning, boys. Tam and I have been together 24 years. His partner Tam texts into the show regularly too. Says, we're not married. It's been together 24 years. We're not married. We're waiting for your wedding comp. Disappointingly, it's fallen on the same weekend and they have other plans, so they aren't able to do it." But then Paul's also chucked in a cheeky little knockoffs request.
2: Good on him. Good on him.
0: Don't worry, Paul. We'll get that Set You Free by Entrance playing.
2: Absolutely. If we can't give you the wedding, we'll give you that.
0: Hey, Wedding at First Bite. 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Register to be a part of it. Fresh927.com.au. 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
2: Yeah, pretty keen to meet everyone.
0: Absolutely. 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
2: For
0: sure. We're just the messengers.
2: We're just the lackeys, the wedding lackeys, right?
0: It's 8:18 for your Friday morning. 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
0: 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And I think it's only been positives that have come out since we've finished the training. 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
8: In Burnside, it's slow going heading westbound on Greenhill Road between Hallett Road and Glen Street. Over in Camden Park, congestion is building heading northeast on Anzac Highway between Morfitt Road and Jean Street. And in Woodville West, it's bumper to bumper heading northbound on Findon Road between Patricia Street and Port Road. Watch out for active speed cameras on Alawuna Avenue, Mitchell Park, and Days Road, Melrose Park. More traffic in 15, but for now, you're up to date. Listening to the best thing since the four-slice pop-up toaster. 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
1: Rumour has it, Tom auditioned to be in Rage Against the Machine. What are you doing with that toaster?
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0: It's Armin van Buuren and Sasha with Everlasting for your Friday morning. You're on Fresh 92.7. You're hanging out with Tom and Callum. It's 8.27. 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Callum, I've developed a bit of a hatred in the last couple of weeks. A hatred for, well, it's to do with this workplace, unfortunately.
1: Yep. Well, take your pick. What is it, the staff meetings or?
0: No, this one's a serious hatred. This is a this is a proper one. I don't know what to do about it, but there is a certain thing, a certain someone in this office that is just really getting under my nerves.
1: Okay.
0: Russell.
1: Russell.
0: Russell Hobbs, the kettle.
1: Yeah.
0: The kettle downstairs here that I use every morning to make my coffee, it just takes forever. It takes about 10 minutes for this kettle to boil.
1: It's a crap kettle.
0: It's horrible. It is awful. Then I find out just yesterday when I was having a bit of a breakdown talking about this kettle to a few people, one of the people here who's been here for about 10 years said, yeah, that kettle's been here longer than me.
1: Really?
0: That kettle is over 10 years old and we're still holding on to it. The thing barely works.
1: Yeah, yeah.
0: And then by the time it does heat up, I've got to run back into the studio and we're on air and I do a break and we're talking and we're having a laugh and then suddenly I've forgotten I've heated up the kettle. So by the time I go out to make my coffee, I'm like, oh, I've got to heat up the kettle again. Then it takes like another 10 minutes and it's this never-ending cycle where most mornings, if I'm not on the ball, I've gone out to heat up that kettle 6-odd times and I've not had a single coffee in the morning. There's not enough time. Yeah. There's not enough music between us talking for me to be able to heat up the kettle and make a coffee.
1: Yeah, look, I understand the rage. I feel like we should definitely replace the kettle. Just beside like the anger of how long it takes to make a tea or a coffee, just safety reasons, that thing needs to go. Is it going to blow up? I didn't realize it was bloody 10 years old.
0: 10 plus years old. What's the average life expectancy of a kettle?
1: This kettle is a life member. We give life membership to people for 10 years here at Fresh. They get their name on a plaque. What, are we going to have Russell Hobbs on the plaque? Bloody the 10 Russell years old. That's Hobbs, crazy.
0: The Russell Hobbs kettle is a life member, so I suppose we should show it some respect, but I think it's time to retire it.
1: This thing has been around the same time as Lisa D. Let's put that in perspective.
0: That's crazy. No, Lisa D's got to be
1: She's a life member. Yeah, probably. But she's a life member as well as Russell.
0: Well, we don't know. We don't know exactly how long Russell Hobbs has been here. Russell might have been here as long as Lisa D.
1: Lisa D might have been making coffees with Russell back in the glory days.
0: Over a decade ago. Yeah. So I've just looked it up. An electric kettle typically lasts 3 to 5 years, right? So it's doing a good job. It's held on, but I think it's time to just retire poor old Russell and get a new Russell in. Russell
1: Absolutely.
0: Jr. or something.
1: We need a new young gun Russell.
0: Yeah, maybe a Smeg. I don't know.
1: Oh, great. Great call.
0: But I have developed this irrational hatred for Russell Hobbs, the kettle here at Fresh, which is why we're going to go to the text line on 0428 927 927. Do you have an irrational hatred for an object?
1: I'll give you one. My phone, like the charger part is like stuffed. There must be something bent with it, right? So anything that I plug it in, chargers, headphones, whatever, they just fall out.
0: Oh,
1: yeah. Piss take.
0: Yeah, that
1: just sucks every time. So like trying to charge my phone, trying to wedge it in, have to get it at the right angle, sit it on the right spot, falls out. Yeah, bit of a vendetta against that one.
0: Yeah, I've had that in the past, so you just got to find the angle and then you just hold it there and you're like, please just stay charging.
1: I'm glad you understand.
0: I know the pain. I'm too lazy to get a charger too. 0428 927 927. Do you have an irrational hatred for an object? We've still got double passes to the new movie Clara and the Sun, directed by Taika Waititi, starring Jenna Ortega and Amy Adams, in cinemas October 22nd. It's 8:32, which means it's time to hear from our newsreader, Mark.
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3: In Burnside, it's slow going heading westbound on Greenhill Road between Hallett Road and Glen Street. Over in Camden Park, congestion is building heading northeast on Anzac Highway between Morfitt Road and Jean Street. And in Woodville West, it's bumper to bumper heading northbound on Findon Road between Patricia Street and Port Road. Watch out for active speed cameras on Alawuna Avenue, Mitchell Park, and Days Road, Melrose Park.
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3: Hey, it's Mark. Here's what's happening. Ramping news. Ambulance officers are being forced to choose between attending jobs or relieving ramped crews at emergency departments as the union claims their members' work rights are being breached almost daily. Ambulance Employees Association SA General Secretary Paul Eckelboom says the sector is gripped with a significant problem as paramedics remain trapped on emergency department ramps for all or a significant part of their shift. Now, if you're cheating on welfare, they're coming for you. Almost $36 million in taxpayer money has been clawed back from organised criminals, scammers and cheats trying to rort the welfare system. New figures show Services Australia received more than 233 tip-offs a day about fraud in the nation's health and social security systems over the past year. Television news. Australia's favourite blue healer is taking Brisbane to the world with a new Bluey video game officially launching globally on Thursday. Bluey's Happy Snaps, developed in the Queensland capital by gaming giant Gameloft in collaboration with Ludo Studio and BBC Studios, is now available on PC and consoles, allowing families across the globe to explore the city of Brisbane. Turning to sport, AFL, Adelaide footy boss Adam Kelly says the Crows have great belief they can improve in 2027 despite a quiet trade period.
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3: Today we're heading for a partly cloudy top of 24 degrees, and right now in the city it's a pleasant 14 degrees. More traffic in 15, but for now you're up to date, listening to the best thing since air-fried spicy chicken wings. 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

0: It's Nathan Dorr with Cheating for your Friday morning here on Fresh 92.7, the Beat of Adelaide. It's 20 to 9. You're with your mates Tom and Callum, and I have developed an absolute hatred for someone here at Fresh. That someone is Russell Hobbs the Kettle.
1: Yes.
0: Yeah, it's a son of a gun, that thing. So every morning I'll come in and I'll flick the kettle on, ready to make my coffee. The issue with this kettle is it is apparently over 10 years old. One of the people that work here downstairs at Fresh said, yeah, I've been here 10 years. That kettle's been here longer than I've been here.
1: Yeah, it's an absolute relic. Brushing the dust off that one to make a coffee in the morning, for sure.
0: Yeah, absolutely. So it might take 10 or so minutes to heat up. During that time, I've had to come back in. The music is ending. We're talking on air. Then I might forget. Then I go back out there and be like, oh, I've got to heat the kettle again.
1: Yeah.
0: Turn it on, same thing. And it's this ongoing process where throughout the entire show, I go some shows without having a coffee at all in the morning because I'm just going back and forth, turning that kettle on and forgetting.
1: Yeah, it's one of those ones for upper management to do something about for sure, and I hope they're listening to this and take notes, because it's a fire hazard, one, and it's annoying, two, most importantly.
0: Yeah, it's super annoying. So we want to know, do you have an irrational hatred for an object like me? Going onto the text line, we've got this one, absolutely. I want to go fisticuffs with the Astro A20s each time they give me a warning they're going flat. So infuriating.
1: Yeah, so I looked them up. They're a pair of headphones.
0: Yeah. They're gaming headphones. Sorry, yeah. I should have said that. They're like the competitor to Turtle Beach.
1: Idiot. Right. Nerd!
0: I've got Astros, actually. They're really comfortable.
1: Yeah.
0: But mine are plug-in, so I don't get the going flat thing.
1: I get that with the AirPods. AirPods piss me off as well. Oh. Honestly, I only use wide earphones.
0: How about when an AirPod goes, it's like
1: one
0: goes,
1: of them,
0: yeah. And then you're like, oh man, it's about to go flat, and then literally 5 seconds later they're flat. It's like, you couldn't give me this 10 minutes ago so I know what's coming up.
1: How about the UE boom when it's about to run out, it's about to go flat, and it constantly tells you it's running flat?
0: Yeah.
1: It's like, just give me a break.
0: Don't waste your power on talking to me.
1: just play the damn music and shut off when you need to.
0: Worst case, just play the music a bit softer and save some energy.
1: Yeah, UE boom, UE take boom. Notes.
0: That goes for you too, JBL. Got this one here. The shower curtain and I are not friends. Yeah, I think there's a few people that would agree with that one. Shower curtain.
1: Sticking to your legs.
0: Sticking to your legs, yeah.
1: Take notes, shower curtain. There's something about tissue. There's something about tissues. They rub me the wrong way. Tissues, yes.
0: Take notes, tissues.
1: Take notes, Kleenex. Paper straws?
0: Paper straws. Oh, okay. Bad paper straws that just, go soggy and soft immediately.
1: Very soggy, yeah.
0: No time for that. But these days, I feel like we're getting better with the paper straws. Some really hard. The bamboo straws are great.
1: Bamboo is a good middle ground where it's environmentally safe and also.
0: It reminds me of the good old days of plastic.
1: yeah, exactly. It doesn't fail on you.
0: Yeah, and it's not going to hurt any turtles.
1: Yeah, exactly.
0: Hey, over to the phones. We've got Corinne on the line. Good morning, Corinne. How are you?
2: Good morning, boys. I'm good. How are you?
0: Yeah, very well. Hey, have you got an irrational hatred for an object?
2: Well, I don't, but my husband does. So he hates the sound of the kettle boiling. So I might have a solution for your kettle issue.
0: Oh, okay. Yeah, shoot.
2: It is an instant hot water dispenser. It's from Westinghouse. I just looked it up for you. It's $149 from Big W. You plug it into the wall, you fill it with water, you press a little button, and every single time it comes out with hot water, 200 mL, perfect pour.
1: It's pretty good.
0: That's really good. $149. I think the fat cats could maybe make that happen for us.
1: Maybe.
2: I'm sure they could make that happen.
0: Corinne, while we have you here, could you do a quick plea on behalf of us to our bosses to get the Westinghouse hot water dispenser?
2: Yeah, sure. Look, hi, fat cats. You really need to pull a solid one on this. The team really need you.
0: Beautiful.
1: Get them in the sweet spot.
0: In payment, we've got a double pass to Clara and the Sun, the new movie with Jenna Ortega and Amy Adams, coming your way.
2: Thank you so much.
1: Cheers.
0: Thank you. No, thank you for
1: done wonders.
0: Helping us out there. We really needed that. Yeah. It's A45, 8:45, 8:45. You're with Tom and Callum. Knockoff's coming up soon.
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4: In Burnside, it's slow going heading westbound on Greenhill Road between Hallett Road and Glen Street. Over in Camden Park, congestion is building heading northeast on Anzac Highway between Morfitt Road and Jean Street. And in Woodville West, it's bumper to bumper heading northbound on Findon Road between Patricia Street and Port Road. Watch out for active speed cameras on Alawuna Avenue, Mitchell Park and Days Road, Melrose Park. More traffic in 15, but for now, you're up to date. Since Yoda went all wise and wrinkly, yes, it's Brekkie with Tom and Callum on Fresh 92.7.

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0: 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Hey, Callum, speaking of new music, our first song of knockoffs today. Usually we pick it from the text line. Well, we always pick it from the text line. But there are some days there's special circumstances. Today, one of those days, you might remember. Recently, we had our wine back party, and it was headlined by none other than Yolanda Be Cool.
1: It's great to see them live. Pretty unreal. Awesome night.
0: Yes. Now, exciting stuff. They have released a new track. It's not been played anywhere yet. They've given us the exclusive. We've got the track. That's how we're kicking off Friday knockoffs today with an absolute bang. It's called Doyana, and it's Yolanda Be Cool's latest track, not to be heard yet.
1: Can't wait for this. Pretty cool that we've got the exclusive rights to do it first. There's a lot of trust put in us to not screw this one up. So we're going to deploy the button soon and get that song playing.
0: It'll be your first song of Friday knockoff, so do not go anywhere because that'll be coming up in less than 10 minutes.
1: Yep.

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1: Hey, Mark, here's what's happening. Ramping news. Ambulance officers are being forced to choose between attending jobs or relieving ramped crews at emergency departments as their union claims their members' work rights are being breached almost daily. Ambulance Employees Association SA General Secretary Paul Eckelboom says the sector is gripped with a significant problem as paramedics remain trapped on emergency department ramps for all or a significant part of their shifts. Now, if you're cheating on welfare, they're coming for you. Almost $36 million in taxpayer money has been clawed back from organised criminals, scammers and cheats trying to rort the welfare system. New figures show Services Australia received more than 233 tip-offs a day about fraud in the nation's health and social security systems over the past year. TV news. Australia's favourite blue healer is taking Brisbane to the world with a new Bluey video game officially launching globally on Thursday. Bluey's Happy Snaps, developed in the Queensland capital by gaming giant Gameloft in collaboration with Ludo Studio and BBC Studios, is now available on PC and consoles, allowing families across the globe to explore the city of Brisbane. Turning to sport, AFL, Adelaide footy boss Adam Kelly says the Crows have, quote, great belief, quote, they can improve in 2027 despite a quiet trade period.
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1: Today we're heading for a partly cloudy top of 24 degrees, and right now in the city it's a pleasant 16 degrees. 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
2: Yes, happy Friday knockoffs. Yeah, hanging out with Toby Callum here at the pub where we take your song requests, 0428927927. And Callum, I think we need to address the elephant in the room. Mark's quips.
3: I feel like this is one of those. Mark's had a lot of quips and has been.
2: We've kind of just let him go. We've given him a loose leash, which is what we like to have on air. Perhaps it's time to tighten the leash. What the hell? The Peter Malinauskas decided against the pink bow tie?
3: Politics and fashion. I didn't expect that to come in the mix this morning. But yeah, it's one of those funny ones. Believe it or not, to all the Fresh fam listening, we've never actually chatted to Mark about the quips.
2: We've never brought it up.
3: We kind of just like let it happen and be like, oh, they're really funny. Some of them are getting quite rogue.
2: I mean... I'm happy just to see where they go.
3: They're getting crazier.
2: It's kind of like my facts in the morning, right? At some point, you do just run out, and you're going to have one or two crazy ones like that.
3: Yeah. That one pushed it enough that we both looked at each other and thought, maybe it's about time we address the quips.
2: We both, our heads came up like we were meerkats, and then our producer, Taj, also came up like a meerkat. We're all looking at each other like, did that just happen?
3: Yeah. Well, I'm keen to see what one happens next time.
2: Well, yeah, I mean, I feel like he's got a lot to live up to next week now. There's a lot riding on his quips.
3: I really like the Tom and Callum are like, and then it's a breakfast. The best thing since, like, smashed avocado on toast with, like, rye and, like...
2: The answer to bacon and eggs for brekkie is Tom and Callum. I like those ones.
3: Yeah.
2: Good old Mark. He's gone now, but wherever he is...
3: is on mission.
2: May he continue to quip. Now, Callum, we did mention just before that we have got the world exclusive playing Yolanda Be Cool's latest track, Doyana, before anybody else. They have entrusted us to play it as the kickstart for Friday knockoffs. We're taking your song request for the rest of the hour on 0428 927 927. But for the first time, to all our first time ears,
3: let's hear it.
2: This is Doyana by Yolanda Be Cool. It's 9:06.

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2: Yes.
1: Yolanda B. Cool's brand new track, Doyana. No one had heard it before. That is it. We are the first. As the Fresh fam.
2: Yeah, very cool track.
1: How lucky are we, yeah. They had so much fun at the Wineback Party, rated the event, rated you, the Fresh fam, so much, so highly, that they gave us that exclusive to be able to launch for everyone to listen to.
2: Yeah, pretty unreal to be able to do that. Definitely one to keep an eye out for.
1: Yeah, massive shout out to Yolanda B. Cool. Really cool guys.
2: They were very cool. Tom, looking at the text line here, a bunch of great tracks coming through. We had Born Slippy, Underworld.
1: Yes.
2: Texted in by two different people as well.
1: Of course, a little bit earlier, you might have missed it. It was about 7:25 this morning. We had Annette Tripodi, who is the music programmer and associate director of Womadelaide, come on to talk about all the people at Womadelaide next year. Underworld, one of the artists.
2: How good is that? Obviously, a lot of hype there. Between the two texts, two very different drink orders, although the same song. We had Mike wanting a Red Bull vodka to get the blood flowing.
1: Righto.
2: And then we had Max wanting a Long Island iced tea.
1: Okay.
2: All two very opposite worlds, but colliding over one great song.
1: I'll get them served up at the bar. Thanks for coming through. Hey, we had Aurelio text through. Morning, Tom and Callum. Can you play Frankie Wah, Not In Love, and a 101 Wild Turkey Can? Cheers.
2: Good
1: no
2: stuff.
1: No worries. Get that cracking. Jeez, we are all systems go in the bar this morning, isn't it? We also had Paul a little earlier request Set You Free by Entrance, and a bourbon and coke for me. And a vodka and orange for his beautiful partner, Tam. No worries, guys.
2: Good stuff.
1: I hope you don't mind. It's always canned drinks here at our Friday Knockoffs pub. We don't have bottles. We don't have taps. It's just cans.
2: Yeah, it's
1: and
2: one of those,
1: warm as well. We don't have any refrigeration.
2: One of those funny ones that the jukebox has everything. We're limited to cans when it comes to the drink.
1: The jukebox takes up all the power and all the expenses.
2: Budget all on the jukebox.
1: We can't afford the refrigeration, so it's warm cans, but we can afford your music for a whole hour for your Friday knockoffs. So keep them coming through on 0428 927 927. Let's find out how heavy we want to get. What are we going to do for this weekend? Are we going to send it? Are we going to make it chilled? Are we going to take it back, wine back era?
2: That's
1: it. Can be absolutely anything. It's your choice. You're picking the playlist up until 10 o'clock. It's 9:23 right now. Get those song requests in on 0428 927 927 for your Friday knockoffs with your best mates, Tom and Callum.
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1: Yes, welcome back to your Friday Knockoffs on Fresh 92.7, the beat of Adelaide. 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
2: Tom, what a Knockoffs it's been.
1: Yeah, it's been like a wave, hasn't it? Where I feel like we're getting up and it's about to just stay at this heavy, crazy high tempo rate, but then we've pulled back with something like a bit of Flume or No Use, Aquarium. As always, I don't think we've ever had a bad Knockoffs.
2: I like it when the Knockoffs, you don't know what you're going to get. It's just, it's a roller coaster.
1: You know what my favourite part of Knockoffs is discovering all these tracks I've never heard and just adding them to my playlist.
2: Oh, 100%. We get given some good stuff. That is the best part about it. We get to do some research, listen to some great tracks, plenty of hard stuff that got played today, absolutely filthy bangers that I've never heard of before. So really kudos to the Fresh fam on that one.
1: And it's 9.53, which means, you know, there's only a couple more tracks to get through, and there's so many more tracks on the text line we weren't able to get to. In a perfect world, Friday Knockoffs would last all Friday.
2: Mm. It would be, wouldn't it?
1: It would be from 7 a.m. till 7 p.m. Yeah, Friday Knockoffs. 12-hour shift.
2: Maybe one day.
1: Maybe one day
2: we'll propose that to the fat cats.
1: How would you guys feel about 12 hours of Friday Knockoffs?
2: Yeah.
1: I think everyone would love it. Unfortunately, that's not happening today.
2: No.
1: It is going to end at 10 o'clock, which is 6 minutes away. So we'll stop yapping and we'll get back to it so we can fit in as many tracks as we possibly can. 0428 927 927. Get your last minute requests in.

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1: Yes, happy Friday Knockoffs. It's 10.01, so we'll pour one last one out for everyone. Come along, come one, come all to the pub where we take your song requests every Friday for the last hour of the show. And we're about to end it on one final track, one track to really kickstart us all into the weekend. It's going to be a great weekend. It's warm weather all weekend and looks like warm weather all next week as well. So hopefully it stays that way. Callum, you're off to Melbourne to see Tame Impala. So.
2: Should be good. I'll report back on Monday. Not Monday, actually. I'm not here.
1: No, you're not here Monday.
2: I'm taking that off.
1: Yeah.
2: Tuesday, guys. I'll report back how good the concert was then. Pretty good. Unfortunately, Tame Impala's not coming to Adelaide. But yeah, so doing the trip to Melbourne for that one.
1: Yes. Well, last time we went and saw Tame Impala here in Adelaide, it was an eventful night.
2: It was. Hopefully. It really was. Story for another time.
1: If you see us at the pub, ask
2: us about Tame Impala 2022.
1: Ask us about the Tame Impala 2022 night. Because that was an eventful night. That was a good night. But he was great. So have great fun over there. And yeah, please do report back Tuesday. You won't be here Monday. It'll be me at the helm. So enjoy that.
2: Yeah, yeah. Go for Howard Stern.
1: Might be Monday knockoffs. what can we do? Monday, hair of the dog.
2: Yeah. Hair of the dog with Tom. new flagship show.
1: Well, I think people get around it. Hey, we did get this text in about the final song. We saw it. Neither of us have listened to this in yonks, it feels like. It's been a hot minute. I don't think anyone would have heard this for a long time. There won't be one single person that has listened to this in the last 3 months.
2: Mm.
1: Guaranteed.
2: Yeah.
1: Guaranteed no one's listened to this track in the last 3 months. So we're going to play it.
2: Let's do it.
1: Come in. Hey, boys. Bit of a late one, but I've just thought of it. Can I request the old Bear in the Big Blue House outro as a
2: song?
1: Yeah, you can.
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1: Oh, the good old days.
2: God, I forgot how good the saxophone bit is in that.
1: I forgot how good the vocals are in that. You're welcome, everybody. That might be the last time it's ever played on the Fresh Airwaves, unless it's requested on Monday's Hair of the Dog segment. Hey, no, we're going to end you on a real song. This one came through a little bit earlier in the show. Boys, I've got the request in at a reasonable time today. It came through at 8:51. Can we get Somebody Else by Kings of the Rollers, please, boys? Yes, absolutely. It's 10:04. We're out of here. Have a great weekend.
2: See ya.

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4: 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So don't sign anything. 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